gates are open. Gate 1. Darkness. The world of demons. Look around you. They're everywhere. Gate 2. My guards are watching you. Gate 3. Only evil lives here. Gate 4. There's no way out. Gate 5. Feel the fire. Gate 6. Pick up your weapons and fight. Fight and dance with the devil!

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Pray to God or something, or whatever you do.

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1: Baby, you know I can't believe that you're not here. But it's so lonely without you. Everybody should have someone to cuddle up close to and hold them tight. I've got to find you. Wherever you are, I want you to come back. I need you, baby. I want you, baby.